0: Tulare Battalion 67.
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0: 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I don't need additional resources.
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0: Tulare Battalion 67.
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0: This was a acid exposure to three patients at the hospital. Patients were decon. Environmental health was contacted, and hospital staff is going to take over the incident. 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
1: Battalion 67, Tulare, copy.

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0: 32. 50. 52 Livestar 1026.

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It's going to be a Chevy Tahoe, southbound check.

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0: Southside first. Advising it was a 601 issue. They're code 4 an hour today.
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0: Player 32, 1029.
1: From our trip. It's call for the subject. I contacted that subject. He's with some friends in a vehicle. I headed to Visalia to his residence. The units will be tonight.

0: Valeria 262.
1: 262, go ahead.
0: Valeria 262, we're cleared for training. Normal response. In quarter. Return to quarters.
1: Andrew 62, copy. Normal response to return to quarters.

0: 38 to Larry. Copy. Suspicious serve at 1643 North Lestina, 1643 North Lestina. It'll be related to an earlier traffic of 242 that was unfounded. The ERP is now in front of the residence trying to cross at 415 with the potential suspect at the time.
1: 31.

0: 31, confirming the address is 1643.
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0: 10-4, I'm UTO. I'll give her 21.
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0: 45 to learn. 45. 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

0: 9 existe. 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
0: 415 subject at Jack in the Box, 958 South Mooney, advising of a male subject who is yelling at employees. Associated vehicle is going to be a silver Nissan. Male is going to be in a blue Adidas shirt, shorts, and Nike sandals.

California 6, Mary Edward Frank 768.

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0: 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Do you have that?
1: 7. Larry 63. Copy.
0: Yes.
1: So you have 255, 60, 18.

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0: Solaris. 415 subject at 351 Northwest, 351 Northwest at the Valley Oak Apartments, addressing an unknown male who's on the property with his shirt all torn up, unknown sir. He's yelling.
1: Yeah.

copy at 314 just occurred. It'll be at the Super 7, 117 West Inyo, HFA, red hair, in a pink shirt and black shorts. She was exposing her private area. The RP is requested to be a victim.

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0: 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Jose Mail RP whispering, requesting an officer, unknown sir.
1: 41.
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0: 16.
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0: 62 Bristol, 1952 Bristol, advising that daughter-in-law's in the backyard. He jumped the fence and is smashing windows. 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

0: 1043, the female outside of the residence in a white shirt, blue shorts. This is the vehicle's new white Cadillac. 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
0: 45. Copy a physical 415, 774 West Nevada Circle, 774 West Nevada. Advising that stepmother is physically fighting the RC's mother, negative on weapons.
1: Setting up.
0: 45.

So it was not requesting prosecution. 10-4-2 has provided a female left the area. Meet 10.

41 Flare. 41. Verbal 415, that'll be at the Cambridge apartment, 400 South Blackstone. Invite answer is multiple residents near the north entrance in a verbal.

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attention, message 43 Mike Hickson for AS9. Trying to follow a 2-year-old, the faithful and dream. 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

0: 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Yes, Penny. Standpoint.
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Truck 30, Mapes 143, C Charles, PD out with a male requesting you code 2 for unknown medical at 2 guys, 147 East Lathrop, cross over Harlan, repeating for Truck 30, Mapes 123, C Charles, PD out with a male requesting an ambulance, unknown chief complaint, this will be code 2 for 2 guys, 147 East Lathrop, cross over Harlan, from a 2227.

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1: Coastal Assistance 1182 Anna Marie, cross of Gerald Zanzi and James Anthony. Repeating for 1 District 321D, David 1. Coastal Assistance 1182 Anna Marie, cross of Gerald Zanzi and James Anthony, come out 2243.

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9177 to Lear. Copy, possible 23152, northbound Mooney approaching Bardsley. It's going to be an older, white work pickup, swerving.

0: より。
1: Multiple ATVs and four-wheelers. Looks like they're attempting to try to get chased in the area of Blackstone and Page. They're heading southbound Blackstone.

Left unknown direction of travel from this location and in unknown time.

0: 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It's going to be for a fall patient. 8806 West Waterwell, cross the lead. Proceeding first to 97, Medic 95, District 367, see Charles for a fall. 8806 West Waterwell, cross of Leith, timeout 2252.
1: 474 stage for repeat. And then westbound through the dirt towards Medini and Clemmington.

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2: 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I'm UTL from Prosperity to Bardsley. 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

officers will go up to the C-flight number. 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Eduardo, common spelling as well. 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

distance, flight number. Union 07324. 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

0: 66, medic 66, behavioral. 385, Columbus.
1: On the 27th, with the number you provided, but it's also saying he's unavailable. On his last stop in April, he was valid with expiration in 2027. Great. Just that's continuing for last up, Jacobo Chavez, coming back clear all, ID only, no clear local.
0: Chavez. Four just occurred, 1321 Olympia, 1321 Olympia. I'll be advising the subject just kicked open the screen door to the residence. No entry was made and ran away northbound west. He had teenage HMJ, black hoodie, black shorts.
2: 31.

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For engine 37, page 179 B-Boy, 68-year-old male, stroke symptoms, ALOC, 2519 Orinoco, between Yumona and Marblehead.

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0: Subject is code 90, 27 is none issued. Outlet Mall, 1407 Rutherford, male, female, 415 in the parking lot. Male is in a gray Dodge pickup. He was in a verbal with the female and was throwing her items out of the truck. The female then went chasing him through the parking lot on foot.
2: Back 45, I'm just down the street.
0: 10 477, copy.
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0: 4591 Tulare. The male left in the vehicle eastbound Rutherford. Female's on foot, BFA, in a, just advised a dark colored shirt and pajama pants.
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443 North Petaluma. RP advising his neighbor was out front causing a verbal 415 over a parking issue. It's going to be an HMA, a white t-shirt and blue jeans. Advising the subject was seen reaching into his waistband, however, no weapon was seen.

77-88 to Larry. 1043, the RP is going to be going inside. He's advising that he did hear a clicking sound, unknown if it was a 1032 being racked. There's still no weapon seen. An associated vehicle is going to be a blue Ford Fusion.

Danforth. Code 45. Code 4, the female's going to be standing by for a ride. Unit 13-8. 10-4.

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14 subject at Valley Oaks Apartment. It'll be a female crossing HPD onto the opening car doors. 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Is that code for the dispatch or send it?

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2: 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Still waiting on the West Staff warrant for pulling in.
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0: SF 1036 are confirmed and citable. Do we want them abstracted?
1: Negative 80, please.
0: Sure, do you copy?

0: 51?
1: We're going to be doing a drive-in. Can you look through permit history to try to locate a responsible for this property?
0: Here's one copy.

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0: Were you still on any probation for her? There's an RO, she's a restrained. Other than that, she's clear.
1: Four, confirming at 10-5 knots and 17.
0: Negative 10-17.

0: 4-6, we have follow-up from the jam.
1: George 2, clear with an arrest.
0: George 2, copy.

0: 31, clearing. 31 Keyside Court, it's 176 North Santa Clara for a juvenile matter. We are supervising the 13-year-old was found smoking marijuana and she's not wanting to run away. Can you assist 31 in Cocoa 4?
1: Yeah, sir.

0: therapy.
1: 10-4.
2: There in anyone, it's code 4, so just been sent on our way. She'll book you in tonight.
1: 10-4.
0: Till 8:30, out of city, Air Force 1.
1: 10-4.

0: Bush 2, 28.
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0: 409.
1: No, I'm missing a letter. 9, Henry, Tom.
0: Lincoln.
1: Clear and current, May 2027 on a 2010 Dodge 4-door, 1st of Antonio, Woodland off of College.
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Sunny Sun Boulevard. 14th Address, May 3012, Rudder Avenue. 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
0: I see it. Can you try to contact the responsible via phone? It should be about the time they're closing up shop.
1: Receiver 1, copy. It sounds like we're getting cropped right now.

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0: Clarifier, where are you telling what? Anyone with that name and date of birth, there's a close match with a different date of birth out of Fresno, 627 of 72.

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0: We're still UCL for this female. The male, we located a x-ray number. The date of birth on there is 9-7 of 91. He's clear interchanging under the...
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In the seat, Larry.

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0: I believe I located the female hostage showing the date of birth of 2/13 of 75 out of Tulare.

covers funding MDT's medical aid, 922-922 West Westfield, Crescent B-Boy, grid 31 C Charles. 75-year-old female unconscious, ambulance 610, coming from South Marseille.

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0: King of Four, George One, trespassing. King of Four.
1: Turtle.
0: King of Four, George One, trespassing at the Quick Stop, 1400 Main Street. For a male refusing to leave the store, he does have history of shoplifting there.
2: King of Four, copy.

0: 361, go ahead.
1: 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Patient is altered, was breathing.
0: 361, delay copy.
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0: 1401, Office of Service. 84. Last of William, Lincoln Ocean Yellow, Edward Nora, Frisk Eric, Edward Robert, Ida Charles, State of Birth is going to be 1220 and 78. 84, copy.
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0: Air Force, last avoidant is coming back on CDC parole. Coming back on CDC parole for HNS 11377 until 2027. He is a 290 red, not in good standing. I show a reg date of 2-1-2026. Otherwise, no clear local.
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1: Sorry, 60.
0: 60.
1: It checks code 4. There's no one in the area. It'll be 10-8.
0: Yeah, for copy.

0: 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Affirmative. 10-4, I believe she just walked up to Lifestar now. They're on Ida, south across.
1: 10-4, thank you.
0: Player 6, I'll be out of Lifestar.
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0: has been arguing for hours. Nothing further. 30. Is there a unit that can break?
1: Being routed to back 38. Female was transported by Leicester.
0: 31, I copy.

0: 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Repeating for engine 246 on page 126, Charles 1 for a fire alarm at a residence. 1099 Raccoon Valley between Shady Grove and Maple Chase. I'm out to 29.
1: If they don't, I'll be checking out first.

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0: 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I'll 10 to 21.

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0: Yeah, 4.

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1: Anyone?
0: Suspicious subject, 537 Northwest, Santa Fe Commons, Unit F. Frank 303. I'll be advising an unknown female subject is tampering with his vehicle, trying the door handles. We're getting further.
1: Okay.

0: 3191 to Larry, 1043. Unknown if it's the same subject from the earlier traffic. It's HSA, gray sweats, and a black long sleeve shirt, sizing headset.
1: Description.
0: Multiple units.
1: When advising, it matches the description of the previous subject.
0: Ten, four.

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0: 3 George West. 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

0: Adam Robert Zebra Adam, first of boy Robert Adam, Nora Nora Ida, George Adam Nora. Date of birth is October 16th, 1986.
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0: 7631. 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I'll be around to South County.
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0: George Forest, to George 2. At a beat for a physical flight.
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0: Hey, George 4, to George 2. 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The suspect also made threats to the RP when he came across the street with him.
1: George 4, copy. George 2, copy.

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Music was coming from 433 South G George. It's QOD.

Copy 60, responding to medical aid. Duty dialysis 50, correction 545 East Tulare. 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

60, 91 to Larry. Check the welfare behind High Sierra Lumber, 1201 South K King, regarding a transient subject laying on the ground in the roadway behind the business on J. John. RP is standing by to make sure no one hits him.

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They also took her car keys. Our kids have been standing by on the corner in a white Ford Fiesta. We're still getting further.

0: bike, possibly going northbound on Cape King at the BMA. Unknown shirt color, glove, is wearing gloves and black pants.
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8, 8, 8, 8, 8, 8, 8, 8, 8, 8, 8, 8, 8, 8, 8, 8, 8, 8, 8, 8, 8, 8, 8, 8, 8, 8, 8, 8, 8, 8, 8, 8, 8, 8, 8, 8, 8, 8, 8, 8, 8, 8, 8, 8, 8, 8, 8, 8, 8, 8, 8, 8, 8, 8, 8, 8, 8, 8, 8, 8, 8, 8, 8, 8, 8, 8, 8, 8, 8, 8, 8, 8,
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If you're thinking about 471, Flatwood 333 in Adams, support the fire line. 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
1: Fifty-two, fifty-six. Does he have the key on him?
0: Negative.

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1: Made contact with that subject. I'll make the entries in the report negative on any statements.

0: 6. Did she advise if she is still in possession of the key or now?
1: 9, head back around.
0: Did she advise if she's still in possession of that key?
1: Negative. 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
0: 10-4.

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0: 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I'm not sure if it's even drivable at this point. So I copy sending you 5-10-51.

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0: What's the last four of the 21?

Lobot, Lincoln Ocean Boy, Adam Union, George Henry, First of William. 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

0: 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Larry Sampson, tell him I have an RFO in the parking lot of the hospital. 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Start me another unit until I figure it out.
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Is this the truth?

0: 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Engine 61 of medical aid, 793 Aberdeen, 334A, Adam.
1: Tulare, just 62 ahead of traffic.
0: Engine 62, copy handling on medical aid, 793 Aberdeen, class of Moody, grid 34A, Adam, for an unconscious patient. 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
0: Negative on a chemical burn. Turn over to hospital staff. It's going to be a medical aid only. I'll be back out with 56. All the units are 10-8.
1: Contact with the tenant at 10:50, but negative on a transient matter, I attempted contact with the RP. Negative answer, gets me 10-8.
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0: 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Can you copy down hang up cell phone on Ash?
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1: 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Third and copy. It's Larry, 32, copy it in. 32, copy. Henry, George Frank, Adam 1, 6, 9, 4, 9, Henry 5, 0, 3, 6, 5, 6. 10, 4. Break, 52 today. Hey, copy at 1021 to be a possible check the welfare RP. It's possibly 1096. Possibly want to report a 47 of a dog, whatever that appears 1096.
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Vermont's been revoked. 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

0: 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It's still working. 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

0: 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RP advising is a female wearing a purple shirt with a skirt and dropped a dog into the canal with water in it. The RP is a passerby. Advise a female appear to be homeless.
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1: Was a disabled vehicle on the southbound exit of 99 on Barkley.
0: 10-4.
2: Larry 33, I'm 1023 on 8-inch traffic checking.
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0: 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How about a 10-1 request, Cindy?
1: 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I'm 10-8.
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0: 415, verbal at 4B gas, 265 West Daniel. Stand by CHP. The open line appears to have a verbal 415. Appears it's possibly a male and a verbal with staff. Nothing further.
1: 32.

0: 5532 Troy is an additional caller advising that subject is possibly 6 Frank. It's causing the 415 in front of 331 West Daniel. It's going to be a WMA wearing a white sweater, correction, gray sweater, and blue jeans.
1: Hey, 32.

0: Hello, 6.
1: Site check approved. 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
0: Yeah, 4. Break 55 to Larry Field 4.
1: Negative.
0: Copy, negative. 36.
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0: Cap 1.
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0: Cap 1.
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0: Cap 1.

0: Bye.
1: Cat 4.
0: 3833, I'll be 10-8 with a report. Show me out on the Daniel.
1: 33, Cat 4.
0: 5,
1: go ahead.
0: Loud from New York, Yellow Ocean, Robert Key. First of Jackie, that's Ida Edward at the end. Give me a mail break. 48 of 54 to Polaris, should have prior read.
1: Yeah, 4.

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1: I got assist 55 with the property.
0: 25, 10-4.

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1: 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Okay. 133, Chef 1.

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1: Clary 33, 1023.
0: 33, South Park.
1: 772, with the bed.
2: Stand by this one.
1: Can I get 29 with the name I haven't yet?
0: Sapphire.
1: 3061.
0: 61.
1: The address is 2522.
0: Affirmative.
1: 10-4, I'm out with the homeowner. 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
0: Sapphire.
1: Larry 61, where was the activation from?
0: Front garage door.
1: Clary 59, 1023.
0: 59, 10-4.
1: 25, not in the city or the property.
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1: 10-4. Sam 72, all 55.
0: Sam 4, Sam 72. Four 9, Clary.
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Larkin and Alpine, California 3, Edward King, 518. Chaplin.

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0: I was just out there about maybe an hour ago. I spoke with the resident there. They're going to be moving it by this weekend.
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0: 162 responding to Q Medical Aid, 351 Northwest, apartment 1614, 1614, grid 48 out of abdominal pain. EMS is extended from just north of Tipton.
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1: Engine 62, standby. RP is going to contact her mom and have her step outside. Call came in third party. Engine 61, copy responding. MDT, medical aid 134, North End, Nora, in the alley behind Taco Bell, grid 41 AM for difficulty breathing.

0: 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We're going to go ahead and cancel.
1: Tim 62, I copy, unable to locate. However, we have a medical aid traffic for you. Engine 62, it's going to be a medical aid at 675 North Milner, Cross of Pleasant, grid 30D David for difficulty breathing. 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
0: 5 more yellow, yellow, 6, 4, 4. 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
0: Yeah, what units on Madden?
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